0: It's Backstage Country. Jordan Davis is hanging out this week. I'm Elena, and last week was a big one for country music, the ACM Awards. We talked earlier about how you performed with your buddy Thomas Rhett. I do want to kind of talk about award shows, though, because that is something that I think a lot of people don't really realize is the fact that, yeah, maybe we all live in Nashville, but, like, nobody's ever here at the same time, especially around this time of year. So, yeah, it's like a big old reunion. Who are you group chatting with that weekend to be like, all right, we're meeting up, we're hitting the tables, we're going to the after parties. Like, who's your group chat for that?
1: Yeah, Thomas. Thomas is in there. I was pumped to see that Parker was up for Album of the Year, which means Parker will be there. probably T-Hub.
0: Oh, yeah.
1: If we could all pin a blackjack table down with that group right there, that'd be a lot of fun. But I don't know, my wife also told me that I need to take it easy, so we'll see how that goes. Luckily, I get in a couple hours before she does.
0: Oh, that was some smart booking right there.
1: So I can go try to build a nest egg to last me through the weekend.
0: I am sending you all of the vibes that you're going to have, like, a really great few hours. So then she'll be like, oh, no, you should just keep going. You're on a roll.
1: That would be, if you're on a heater, you don't get off of it.
0: Exactly.
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6: 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It's Brendan Laverty from FX Caprera Honda. Summer in the North Country is way too short to waste standing at the gas pump. 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
7: The river. Chance of a shower. The high will reach 72. Wednesday night will be mostly cloudy with a low of 52. With your AccuWeather forecast, I'm meteorologist Jason Caterina. 100.7
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0: Each weekday morning, Big D and Bubba will give you the birth month of the day. If your birthday is on that month, text us at 226-3245. 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
1: It's Backstage Country. I'm Elena. Jordan Davis is your host this week. We're talking about all kinds of things, including your music. And of course, we got to go all the way to the beginning.
2: First one.
1: Singles you up.
2: Yeah.
1: First number one.
2: First single. Yes, crazy.
1: Thing that launched your entire career. I mean, changed your life, really. Yep. I think it's fair to say that.
2: 100%.
1: But thinking back to when you got that number one song, did you actually like really sit in it and get excited and celebrate? Or does that as an artist, not as a songwriter only, but like as an artist, does that make you go, oh my God, we got to get what's next? Like we got it. Like, do you remember what feelings you had when
2: yeah.
1: it went?
2: Luckily I didn't look too far into, I really drank that one in probably a little bit too much.
1: Did you almost get a little comfy?
2: Well, I just like, luckily with that being the first one off of the record, I felt really good about, you know, having some songs behind it. And I'm glad it worked out that way because I was able to celebrate, you know, like, I'll be honest with you, that was the last song we wrote for that first record. So, like, we were going with Slow Dance in the Parking Lot for my first single. And then I wrote Singles You Up kind of late in the recording process, turned it in. And my team was like, dude, you need to go cut this. Like, this might be our first single. So that kind of took some stress off of, like, well, if this does work, what's next? But yeah, I found out, I believe it was at ACMs. We were out there that I found out that this went number one. So Kristen was out there, my entire team was out there, the whole label. It was a special night.
1: Man.
2: From what I remember.
1: Well, yeah, I would hope that you probably didn't remember most of it because it is that exciting.
2: We celebrated pretty hard on the first one. Yeah.
1: Was it like back to work right after all of that celebration?
2: No, I mean, luckily at that time we were pretty busy touring.
1: Yeah.
2: So it was kind of shake out the cobwebs and get back to, you know, trying to build a career. we definitely took a couple of days to just be like, hey, you know, like we talked about earlier, this was such a, that first one was the only dream I'd had coming to Nashville.
1: Right.
2: It's not like you come to Nashville and you're like, all right, I want 15 number one songs. Mm-hmm. You just want the first one. So we took some time to celebrate that one.
1: Well, here's the one that made dreams come true. And then there were many, many more to come. But let's hear the first one. Why don't you introduce it?
2: Yeah. Jordan Davis here. And this is my first ever number one song, Singles You Up on Backstage Country.

0: I'm Jordan Davis, so don't go anywhere. 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
4: Overnight will be partly cloudy with a low of 54. On Wednesday, expect some sun followed by increasing clouds and a chance of a shower. The high will reach 72. Wednesday night will be mostly cloudy with a low of 52. With your AccuWeather forecast, I'm meteorologist Jason Caterina.
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1: I mean, have you seen me going down the interstate? 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
2: 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It's Elena, and we have got Jordan Davis here as our host this week. It's been so awesome.
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3: Prettiest girl I'd ever seen. Look at her, man, look at me. I thought I can't just walk up and ask her.

0: It's Backstage Country. I'm Elena. Jordan Davis is your host this week, and we're catching up on all the things. You know, Jordan, the last time that you were here, you had just added baby number four, and you had a line that just cracked me up. You said, I realize we don't fit in the church pew anymore. How has the adjustment been
1: tight
0: to the four?
1: So we've gotten to where now we put the two oldest behind us, so they're like,
0: okay.
1: Which is always like a...
0: It's a vacation for them, I'm 100%, sure.
1: 100%, yeah. You know, it's like their first bit of freedom to where I can still turn around and tell them to figure it out, you know, lock it up. But no, it's been, Sadie's been great. You know, everybody's happy and healthy. That's all you can ask for right now.
0: Yeah.
1: And it's really cool to start seeing their personalities come through. And
0: oh, that's got to be so fun.
1: My two boys are me made over. You know, my oldest, Eloise, is Queenie, so she runs the household.
0: I can see that.
1: Mm-hmm. And I feel like Sadie's going to be right there, second in charge, so, which is good, because somebody needs to keep us all in order. But, I mean, there's nothing better in the world. They are what makes it go round, so.
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12: Overnight will be partly cloudy with a low of 54. On Wednesday, expect some sun followed by increasing clouds and a chance of a shower. The high will reach 72. Wednesday night will be mostly cloudy with a low of 52. With your AccuWeather forecast, I'm meteorologist Jason Caterina. 100.7 The
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1: Hey, it's Big D and Bubba. 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
2: Oh, those are always fun.
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1: It's Backstage Country. I'm Elena. We got Jordan Davis hosting this week. We're talking about some of your biggest hits. And next up here, let's talk about By Dirt, which is a massive hit, to say the least. But also, I noticed it is your most used sound on TikTok, like the song that is the most used, with over 130,000 people making videos with this.
2: Yeah.
1: I'm always curious, like, does it hit different when you create something that inspires others to create their own art?
2: Yeah. No, I mean, it, like, 100%. Yeah. Especially with one like that, you know, like, mainly because of the meaning and why we wrote that song. So when I do see people using that song for their story, it means a little bit more to me, because I think that's what, I can think of those songs that do that to me, and I can kind of bookmark on where I was at, you know, when I heard this, or, you know, what I was going through when this song really kind of helped me through, you know, whatever it was. So to see people, you know, talking about buying a first home, or, you know, moving somewhere and By Dirt's playing to it, or, you know, bringing home a kid to their house that they built. It means a little bit more than just like, hey, I like this song, I wrote it, sounds cool, some people like it, here we go.
1: Shaking their ass to it on the internet.
2: Like, you're like, all right, yeah, there's nothing wrong with that by any means. But when you have a song like Dirt and you see people connect to it that way, it's pretty special.
1: What do you see and notice the most in the audience when you perform this live?
2: I think, you know, I think the coolest is just the wide ranging. You know, I think one of the things I'm most proud of my shows is I've seen 5-year-olds there and I've seen grandparents there. And, you know, I hope that everybody has a good time, but By Dirt's the one song that I can see everybody connect to. And when you see that and all the phones come up, it, you know, you don't always get them like that. You know, you can't, those are tough to write. So when I see that, it makes me feel like we did something good.
0: This is Backstage Country. More just ahead with Jordan Davis.
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14: Overnight will be partly cloudy with a low of 54. On Wednesday, expect some sun followed by increasing clouds and a chance of a shower. The high will reach 72. Wednesday night will be mostly cloudy with a low of 52. With your AccuWeather forecast, I'm meteorologist Jason Caterina.
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1: Hey, y'all. Welcome to a brand new hour of Backstage Country. Jordan Davis here, your host all this week, along with Elena.
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1: Yeah, so let's roll. 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
3: She looks so pretty when the makeup on. You should hear her talking to her mama on the phone. I love it when she raps.

0: It's Backstage Country. I'm Elena. Jordan Davis is your host this week, and we're catching up on all the things. You know, Jordan, it's been a minute since I've seen you.
1: Yeah.
0: You were here last year, right around when Learn the Hard Way was either just coming out or had just come out.
1: Yeah, just coming out.
0: Yeah, so now that you are coming up on an almost year anniversary of the album,
1: yeah.
0: What has this last year been like for you with this era of your music and your catalog?
1: Yeah, it's been, I'm so proud of this record.
0: Yeah.
1: It's been fun. You know, we toured it and got to play some amazing venues off of this record. Red Rocks was the bucket list spot that we've been able to do. And then doing our first headlining tours in Australia and going back to Europe. It has been busy. And it's actually been cool now that after we got back from Australia, we've kind of slowed down and taken some time off. A, because I'm excited to write songs again.
0: Okay.
1: Now that we have a little bit of time off the road and not as busy of a year as we've had. It's been really fun to get back in the writing room and come up with ideas and start working on a new project. But it's been busy on the family front, which has been great. But I think the most thing I'm excited about is I'm just excited to write songs again.
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13: Overnight will be partly cloudy with a low of 54. On Wednesday, expect some sun followed by increasing clouds and a chance of a shower. The high will reach 72. Wednesday night will be mostly cloudy with a low of 52. With your AccuWeather forecast, I'm meteorologist Jason Caterina.
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0: It's Backstage Country. Jordan Davis is your host this week. I'm Elena. We're catching up on all the things. And earlier you talked about Red Rocks and how that was one of the shows that you got to play over this last year. Yeah. And bucket list for sure. I was actually there that night. It was incredible. And like that was one of the coolest shows of yours that I've ever been to. But it does make me wonder, like, now that you've crossed that off the list, that's a huge one that like every artist wants to play. What are you chasing now? Like what's on the bucket list?
1: I know, right? Kind of had to. It wasn't until a couple of days after that where I was like, wait a second, what are we doing this for now?
0: Like, you got to keep moving the line, right?
1: Obviously, you know, going back there, I feel like it's always going to be special, but yeah, you're never going to get the first time again. But so like going back to Red Rocks would be really cool. You know, I think you just kind of start looking at like Madison Square Garden would be awesome.
0: Yes.
1: To play there.
0: Yeah.
1: You know, those just kind of iconic venues that, I mean, legends of music have played in. You know, that are also like tough to get to, you know, so it's like you also have to do the hard work to get to playing a venue like that.
0: Right. It's not just like, oh, I want to play that. Yeah. Let's book it. Yeah. Like they have their standards too.
1: Yeah. So like to me, that's kind of what, after checking off like the bucket list spots, now I'm just in a sense of like, all right, what can kind of make me push me to make great music that will allow me to get in a room like that. So that one's one that is kind of I've got on the dartboard right now.
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10: North Country weather.
11: Overnight will be partly cloudy with a low of 54. On Wednesday, expect some sun followed by increasing clouds and a chance of a shower. The high will reach 72. Wednesday night will be mostly cloudy with a low of 52. With your AccuWeather forecast, I'm meteorologist Jason Caterina.
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0: Show. I'm Elena. Day two is in the books with Jordan Davis, who did a great job hosting today.
1: Thanks, Elena. I learned it all from you.
0: Oh.
1: So, count down the hours until we get to do this again tomorrow. We'll see y'all then.
0: That's right. We'll see you tomorrow on Backstage Country.

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2: Elena here, and welcome to Backstage Country with the only artist in history to have two songs named Song of the Year from the same album. It's Jordan Davis.
3: Which is still pretty wild, but thank you very much for sharing that, Elena. Glad to be here with you. Lots to talk about. I'll be sharing stories about my music, including my latest hit, Turn This Truck Around, and a whole lot more.
2: We can't wait to hear about all of it. Jordan Davis is here all week long on Backstage Country, so don't go anywhere. Take my

0: of this hour with Elena Smith and Jordan Davis.
1: Yeah, I can't just go and write the same songs I've written for the past four records.
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0: It's Backstage Country. I'm Elena. Jordan Davis is your host this week, and we're catching up on all the things. You know, Jordan, it's been a minute since I've seen you.
1: Yeah.
0: You were here last year, right around when Learn the Hard Way was either just coming out or had just come out.
1: Just coming out.
2: Where do you find yourself writing from the most these days, like perspective-wise? Is it father, husband, artist? Like, where are you finding yourself the most?
1: Yeah, there's definitely those, what we have cut already. There's a couple of those songs that, you know, you're going to pull from being a dad and watching your kids grow up.
2: Yeah.
1: And then there's some that, man, I've just kind of gone back to like really stuff that I've loved, music that I've loved, songwriters that influenced me to do this, and diving back into their stuff. And it's kind of opened this really cool channel of getting away from the dad songs and getting away from that kind of stuff that you're like, you know, it's fun to find that new vein and run it down until it dries up, which hopefully it doesn't. But, you know, it's kind of all over the map right now.
0: Is that in any way, like, nerve-wracking ever, because you know what your fans like, you know what, and then whenever you want to try out new stuff, which you got to evolve as an artist, you know, as you create and you do everything, like, is that a nerve-wracking thing ever to, like, go down that different road?
1: Yeah, and I think we did a little bit of that on Learn the Hard Way, where it's like, you know, you try a couple different things that maybe the fan was expecting something different, but like you said, you got to evolve. You know, I can't just go and write the same songs I've written for the past four records. So I'm excited, and kind of what we're doing with new music right now is like, I want to be a little nervous playing this for people, and I do feel like we're getting there.
0: Oh, I love that.
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5: Overnight will be partly cloudy with a low of 54. On Wednesday, expect some sun followed by increasing clouds and a chance of a shower. The high will reach 72. Wednesday night will be mostly cloudy with a low of 52. With your AccuWeather forecast, I'm meteorologist Jason Caterina.
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1: Hey, it's Big D and Bubba. 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

0: It's Backstage Country. Jordan Davis is your host this week. And earlier, we were playing Ain't a Bad Life with Thomas Rhett. You were telling us a story about, you know, hearing it on a duck hunt and it all came together just organically, which I love. But you said something that made me, that kind of perked my ear. Have you ever listened to a song and maybe missed out on it because you were in a bad mood? Like you weren't really in a place to like finish it or to accept it, to like bring it in because you're just in a bad headspace or anything? Has that ever happened?
1: No, I have, I've missed on some hits.
0: Yeah.
1: I've like, you know, cause I mean like if I like it, I have to go. It's not like I've never been one to like hear a song and one time be like, all right, I'm cutting it. That's it. Mm-hmm. I kind of always go back to it, but there's two songs that I got sent very early on. The first one was Where the Wild Things Are from Combs.
0: Yeah.
1: A buddy of mine, Dave Turnbull, wrote that and sent it over. And I was like, good night, dude. This is killer. I think I was working on my second album. Maybe we had just got done recording and I was like, man, this is great. I would love to cut it, but I mean, we just wrapped up a record. So I let that one, which it found its home and Luke absolutely crushed it.
0: Yeah.
1: And probably both writers are very happy that Luke Combs recorded it, not Jordan Davis. And then the second one was Backseat Driver. My brother's a writer on that one.
0: He sent me
1: that and they wrote it not long after Next Thing You Know. So I was kind of thinking, I was like, man, it's kind of similar storyline here. You know, I just had Next Thing You Know. And my brother's like, you're an idiot if you don't record this song.
0: Does he still give you?
1: Those are actually his exact words.
0: Really?
1: Yeah. I think he may have thrown a couple other words in there as well. But
0: I'd imagine.
1: He was like, dude, this is you. And I passed on that. And Kane Brown went on to make that a big old hit.
0: Uh-huh.
1: So what I've learned through those two is sometimes I'm not great at hearing what a great song is.
0: Well, can't get every single
1: exactly.
0: One.
1: You can't bat a thousand. But I was pumped for both of those. Pumped for Luke because Where the Wild Things Are is one of my favorites from him.
0: Yeah.
1: And then for Jacob to have a big hit with Kane, him and another buddy of mine, Jordan Walker, it's pretty cool.
0: Do you ever get like a little bit of like a twinge when you hear those songs? Like, oh man, or is it purely just joy for them?
1: Yeah, it was, Where the Wild Things Are, that was so long ago and that I'm glad that Luke has it.
0: Yeah.
1: Every once in a while when I hear Backseat Driver, I'm like, dadgum, man, what was I thinking? And it's funny, whenever they had the number one party for it, you know, Jacob and Jordan Walker were up there and Kane got up to say a couple words. And one of the first things he said was, thank Jordan Davis for being an idiot, not recording this song. So
0: amazing.
1: But man, he sings it better than I would have. So I'm pumped for him on that.
2: 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There's more coming up with Jordan Davis.
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3: Overnight will be partly cloudy with a low of 54. On Wednesday, expect some sun followed by increasing clouds and a chance of a shower. The high will reach 72. Wednesday night will be mostly cloudy with a low of 52. With your AccuWeather forecast, I'm meteorologist Jason Caterina.
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1: Hey there, it's Elena, and welcome to a brand new week of Backstage Country with a brand new host. 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He's got a 10th with Thomas Rhett. He is also the first artist in history to have 2 Song of the Year winning songs off of 1 album. And he was just on stage a week ago performing at the 2026 ACM Awards in Las Vegas. We're so happy you're here, Jordan Davis. Welcome back.
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And that's when I realized that she was every cowboy's dream come true.

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1: Hey there, it's Elena, and welcome to a brand new week of Backstage Country with a brand new host. 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He's got a 10th with Thomas Rhett. He is also the first artist in history to have 2 Song of the Year winning songs off of one album. And he was just on stage a week ago performing at the 2026 ACM Awards in Las Vegas. We're so happy you're here, Jordan Davis. 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
1: Hey there, it's Elena, and welcome to a brand new week of Backstage Country with a brand new host. 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He's got a 10th with Thomas Rhett. He is also the first artist in history to have 2 Song of the Year winning songs off of one album. And he was just on stage a week ago performing at the 2026 ACM Awards in Las Vegas. We're so happy you're here, Jordan Davis. Welcome back.
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2: 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We're back. 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
1: So my new thing I've been doing is watching the videos where wives tell their husband that the lines are crooked on their mow job.
2: What?
1: Dude, it's the best. And it goes exactly like you think it's going to go. This is...
3: Did you mow your grass?
4: Yeah.
3: You did?
4: Yeah. What?
3: It doesn't look straight like it usually does. Like, the lines are crooked and everything.
4: What do you mean it don't look straight?
3: It doesn't...
4: You're full of shit.
3: Well, we noticed it when we came in.
4: We'll go down there and look.
3: Well...
4: That's because you probably had a drink before you got here.
3: Hey, I said something about Kyle could come down one day a week and help you mow if he needs to.
5: Nothing wrong with the lines in my yard.
1: What'd you get Kyle involved? I don't know who Kyle is, but anytime you go, I'm going to get some other man to come and fix your lines on your... Dude, it's
2: the best. I never got into lines in my yard until I got them, and I learned how to do it. Now the lines have to be perfect.
1: Perfect. Have you gotten to the things where you are attaching the thing to the back?
2: The drag thing?
1: The drag so it lays it down?
2: I don't have that, but
1: it's coming. Getting it. You're going to get it, and once you do... I'm going to make a video. I'm going to come over and talk about how your lines aren't straight.
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1: Hey. I'll be working right now, but this big deer just popped out of nowhere and hit me.
2: You just hit a deer?
1: Yeah.
2: Aw. So wait, who hit who? You said the deer hit you, or did you hit it?
1: Yeah, he hit me.
2: Oh, man.
1: If I'd seen him, like, 5 miles away, I'd definitely slow down.
2: Yeah. So where did he hit your vehicle?
1: Front.
2: In the front? Okay, yeah. I had one jump into the side of my car one day. I mean, like, the side, it hit my door. I'm scared the crud. I screamed like, like, you know,
1: little kid.
2: Yes, that's the scream I did. I was like, yeah.
1: Yeah.
2: I saw its head hit the window. I'm like, holy crud.
1: I'm driving it to my house.
3: And that's wait. You hit a deer and then you picked it up and you're driving it to your house?
2: Yeah, dude, that's venison.
1: I wish, but he's not on the road or anything. He's gone. I guess he wants to chase more females.
2: Oh, so he's not dead.
3: Oh.
2: Yeah, and you know what's weird? Okay, so if you do hit a deer, if I'm not mistaken, you get to take it home. The one that jumped into my door and then didn't die, took off and went into somebody's yard. And once the deer gets into their property, it's their deer and not my deer.
1: Oh.
3: Did it die?
2: Like, yeah, it died in their yard. Yeah. But...
1: Well,
2: they
1: would,
2: the cop
1: so
2: wouldn't
1: let you kept me company.
2: Well, the cop wouldn't let me take it. I was so sad. I'm like, but my door. I paid the price for that deer. Oh, too bad. Well, I'm glad you're safe. Anytime you hit an animal, you know, is scary and dangerous. But you know, I think swerving is worse. Big D one time swerved to miss a dog, and it almost cost him his life.
3: Yep.
1: I was thinking about it, but it was too late.
2: Yeah,
1: I've seen his whole body and everything. He hit me.
2: Oh, man. So, well,
1: yeah,
2: again.
1: He crapped on my door, the side of the door and everything.
2: Oh.
1: Almost to the back of my trunk.
2: Oh.
1: That's where.
3: Wow.
1: At least it's not out of my door handle where I touch it. So.
2: Well, that's true.
1: Yeah.
3: All right. Well, listen, we're glad you're safe. Be careful and going home, and we'll talk to you soon. All right.
1: Yes, sir. Thank you for keeping me company.
2: Okay. Right. You're welcome. Bye-bye.
3: Be careful.

0: up before the show show.
1: Carson, what's going on?
2: Good morning. I'm being a little nosy. You know, we all kind of like park where we park every day. I park next to Garrett, and I might have peeked into the back of his car. He's got
1: a body.
2: It's like some ornate wood or lattice or something. Do you have a new project you're working on?
3: No, that's actually my girlfriend's headboard that we're trying to get rid of. Do you want it?
2: Oh, no, but thank you for asking. Yeah. You know, you could just like leave that like on a road or something. Like somebody will come by and pick it up.
4: I don't think you can technically do that.
2: I mean, leave it out by the trash. Somebody will. There's dumpster divers. People will come a picking.
1: Is it all wood?
3: Yeah, it's all wood. You're good at reselling things. Do you think I could get anything out of that?
2: The best I would offer, honestly, I'd give it away for free on Facebook Marketplace if I were you. And we do have the dumpsters right there.
1: Why don't you just burn it?
4: Yeah, but those people get mad when you put anything in their dumpster. That's the lady who comes out going, I have a camera!
2: She does. She gets mad. But I'm just telling you, on Sundays, she's not there watching the camera because I threw out a whole rug. So she never found me out.
1: I'd burn that, too.
3: I feel bad burning it. It's like an intricate, like, carved wood. Like, I think she got it for like $600.
1: Man, there's a whole bunch of people. We have those big wooden, oversized entertainment centers that have a big square in the middle, mm-hmm. and you put a square, big, heavy TV back in the day.
4: My brother has the big armoire with the doors that open up. You know what he did?
1: That's what I got.
4: He took that and turned it into a bar.
1: Yeah.
4: He made like little, because my brother's super handy, he took
2: good for him.
4: The same thing. He stained everything the same way.
2: I called a junk hauler. So.
4: Yeah, but it's great. It's like he's now got this beautiful bar that came out of that armoire. It was a great way to repurpose something that, you know, once TVs got hung up on walls.
1: Those things were not cheap.
2: Oh.
1: Back in the day. And
4: remember they were building them into like the rich people houses?
1: Yeah. And now
2: I'm having this fight with my parents right now because they're moving. And my mother keeps, this was expensive. I get it was expensive, but it's obsolete now because they have that sets of that armoire entertainment center combo. And I'm like, just call the big guys who will go throw it in a truck. Just get it out of your house. Don't even worry. Well, we could sell it. You going to sell it, ma'am? Really? No, you're not. Call the junk haulers.
3: I'll tell you what. If I can't sell this, we can throw it off the fire escape.
1: Okay. Oh! Yes. Content guy.

0: waking up with the Big D and Bubba before the show show.
1: So Carson came up with, I think, so this is a bit idea that she, so Carson used to host her own show. It was her and some other guy in Huntsville, Alabama.
2: Yeah.
1: And well, tell Bubba about the bit idea that this guy, y'all did every day.
2: All right, every morning at the same time. We'd announce birthdays, but it wasn't just announcing birthdays. We would spin. You want to give me some effect on my voice here?
3: Okay. There you go.
2: The birthday wheel.
1: So, So people would call in and put their birthdays, and then
2: tell you that today little Tommy is celebrating a birthday, or Aunt Ida is 85, and we're going to spin the birthday wheel and announce all these birthdays.
3: Oh, I landed on Cameron.
1: Wait. Oh, my gosh. The wheel doesn't have prizes on it?
2: No. No, it was just a wheel. But it actually wasn't a wheel. It was a sound effect.
3: You mean like this one?
2: Yeah. But we said it was a wheel. It's the birthday wheel. And people must have envisioned in their heads that we had put everybody's name on the wheel every day, because people would come to the station and they'd go, "Can I see the birthday wheel?" And I'd have to say, "It's out for repairs."
3: Oh, it's stopping on.
4: It's out for repairs.
3: Sandy. Oh, if you want to see the birthday wheel, ours is out for repairs.
4: It's in the shop. It's in the birthday wheel shop.
2: We had an incident earlier today. We didn't talk about it on the air. It was kind of tragic. So we had to send it out to make sure no more lives were lost.
4: It's all ball bearings now.
3: What was the point of putting all the names on the wheel and then it landed on one? Or did you read all the names?
2: We read all the names. So then why some of them we made up?
1: Then why spin the wheel? The wheel is laying there, and you throw the names out.
3: Well, that's the way we always did it.
2: This guy had been hosting the show for 25 years, and I showed up with my weird color hair, and basically they said, "Girl,
4: you're the problem.
2: Just laugh and go with it."
3: Gigglebot.
1: Oh, no. Well, Bubba, what do you think? Should we add the birthday wheel to the show?
3: Should we? I already have the sound effect. Oh, let's see. We've got 120 names on there.
2: Yeah. Happy birthday to Connor. Also, Sandy, she's celebrating today. I heard Martha, she's got a big one. Your family
1: loves
2: you.
1: Did you ever ask this guy, like, "Hey, what's the point of us spinning the wheel if we're not going to pick one person?"
2: I will be honest with you. I was just happy to get paid.
1: Oh,
2: I shut up and knew my role.

0: This is the Big D and Bubba before the show show.
1: Hey, Bubba, are you still doing the Mexico trip?
2: I never was doing the Mexico trip. I was invited to go to Mexico by a friend. They want to go to, it's some resort, some crazy swanky resort. I mean, like, it's really nice. And he keeps sending me the pictures going, dude, you should totally come. Come on, man.
1: A guy invited you to go to a resort with
2: It's
1: him?
2: Like a guy's getaway.
1: Like
2: a dude trip. Like, let's
1: to
2: just
1: a resort.
2: Go.
1: I got you. Okay, I got you.
3: Yeah, all inclusive, I'm assuming. So,
2: yeah.
3: Booze, and, food. Okay.
2: And I'm like, man, no. I have been, so back in the day, I used to do a lot of work. I was living in El Paso at the time, and I used to do a lot of work in Juarez. And Juarez was crazy. You know, there were events. There was, like, back then, 100 murders per month.
1: Did you call them events?
2: Yeah, well, I do.
3: Were they murders?
2: I was doing radio events across.
3: Okay, all right.
2: And so, like, you know, we'd have to bring extra giveaways to give away at the border.
1: Oh, to get across to safe.
2: I mean,
1: or whatever?
2: Just all kinds of crazy stuff. But anyway, the guy who was like my guy, he said, "Dude, if you ever get picked up by the cops or whatever, you just drop my name and you'll get out of it." And this guy, I think, was pretty deep with the cartels and all that kind of stuff.
1: But by the way, please tell us what his name is so we can just use it.
2: I'm not, because what happened is I felt like I was the king of the world. So they always tell you never drive your own vehicle into Mexico and all that. I was driving every day almost, just go and do whatever. I was like loving life. And then one day he and his daughter were picked off by rivals in front of one of his nightclubs.
3: Oh my gosh.
2: Yeah, he owned all these nightclubs and restaurants and all that. And he and his daughter, my protection was
1: gone,
2: taken out.
1: Yeah.
2: And I was like, nope, never again. If the person who offered me protection in Mexico
1: couldn't be protected,
3: wow.
2: Then I'm done.
1: Yeah.
2: And I always think about that. And I also remember the guy I told you about. This dude goes to Mexico to go on one of these guy trips. And he had a loaded magazine. Or what, you know, people would call a clip.
3: Mm-hmm.
2: He had a loaded magazine from a 9mm left in his luggage from just another...
1: Did we just get into a Western or something?
2: Yeah. The Quentin Tarantino music just kicked off. No, but it was like...
3: We got Walt and Jesse mixing up meth in the back. It's fine.
2: He didn't have a gun on him.
3: Right.
2: But he had the magazine with the bullets in it.
3: Mm-hmm.
2: And he ended up getting detained and thrown into Mexican jail for like 3.5-4 mm-hmm. months before he could get out.
3: Mm-hmm.
2: And they had to, like, the State Department had to get involved and all that kind of stuff because 9mm is like a cartel round or something crazy like that.
3: Yeah, we just had two tourists that happened mm-hmm. to, in what, Turks and Caicos?
1: Yep.
3: Yeah.
2: Yeah, that's why I'm not going, really? That was in Turks and Caicos?
3: Yeah. They have very strict laws and people brought ammunition.
1: Yep, two of them.
2: They didn't bring guns, they brought ammo.
3: Yeah.
1: Yep.
2: Okay. Wow.
3: Okay, so you know what, Bubba? You're right. Stay stateside.
2: Yeah, I'm not going to Mexico.
3: Yeah.
0: This is the Big D and Bubba before the show.
2: Hey, it's Big D and Bubba, and very excited for Military Appreciation Month as both of our dads are military veterans.
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1: Well, in this world of selfies and everyone has a camera on their phone, there are some ways to enhance your look. And I was reading over one of these articles. Yeah, you just kind of, just see if you can look better.
2: Like your camera ready look?
1: Yeah, you know, angle your body 45 degrees away from the camera. Push your weight to your back foot. Tuck your arm. Your away arm. Tuck your away arm behind your back. Remember the golden rule.
2: Is that like rules for ladies or for dudes or for everybody?
1: I think everybody. Rule number one, never pose beside a thin person. That was our first mistake.
2: I played golf the other day. I took a picture. Did you see it?
1: No.
2: It's me, and obviously all the dudes are, you know, right around 6 foot. I'm 5'9". They're all about 6 foot. Well, the bad thing is they're standing on a slope, and everybody's higher than me. Look, I look a foot shorter than everyone. Now, if you look at where my feet are, they're way down the hill, like, you know.
1: No, they're not.
2: Yes, they are.
1: Look at your right foot. It's right next to the guys.
2: No, it is not. It's about 8 inches lower.
1: Oh, okay. All right.
2: Anyway, but yeah, so I posted it, and people are like, you're short. I'm like, yeah, I'm short. I'm 5'9".
1: Who says that? Did you put that on Facebook or something?
2: Instagram.
1: Who comes on and just goes, you're short.
2: Yeah.
1: God, doesn't want to just make you do what I want. It's like, go look through all of their photographs and just rip them.
2: A little bit.
1: That's me.
2: A little bit.
1: Rule number two.
2: I'm just glad they didn't say, you're fat.
1: Never be the closest person to the camera. Number three,
2: Why is that? Because you look bigger?
1: Yes.
2: Okay.
1: Number three, use whatever props are on hand to hide protruding body parts. And by protruding body parts, I mean your stomach.
2: Bellies. Nice.
1: Why is D always holding a llama? Is that
2: like
1: his
2: right
1: pet llama?
2: In front of him everywhere.
1: He's cradling that baby llama. He is really sweet. And look at Bubba. He's short.

0: and Bubba before the show.
1: Hey there, what's up?
2: Good morning. Hey, my name is Bill, and I got to looking for a country station, and I found you guys, and I just want to say thank you for all you do and say on the radio. I've heard you honor veterans and stuff, and I walk every morning for about 3 to 4 miles. I have you guys on all the time.
1: Oh,
2: so I appreciate getting up in the morning and hearing you guys on.
1: Oh, appreciate it.
2: Really make my day.
1: Oh, that means a lot to us. Thank you so much. Figured you're going to say that you're looking for a station, and you came across us, and you're still looking.
2: You make my day, because I got over here and I didn't know anybody, so I was trying to transition into something, and you guys have made my morning every morning when I get up and walk.
3: Wow, that means a lot to us. Thank you.
1: Appreciate it, man. Appreciate you. All right, have a great one.
2: Have a great day.
1: You too.
2: You too.
3: That was kind of weird. You guys repeated each other at the end.
1: It's like a parrot.
3: Like parrots.
1: Mm-hmm.

0: ABC 50 website if you know anything you're asked to call Watertown Police. Construction at the Watertown International Airport is causing an inconvenient change for landings when it's raining, with flights diverted to Syracuse. The Jefferson County Administrator tells 7 News that with the long runway unavailable, they only have the shorter one, which is not suitable for landings in bad weather. Flights are diverted to Syracuse Hancock International Airport, where people can get off with their luggage and take a bus to Watertown. Then the empty planes can fly from Syracuse to Watertown. The runway construction is expected to go through July. Road work continues that has Burlington Street closed to traffic from Farwell to St. Mary through next Wednesday, June 4th. Now, the work's only during the day, and Burlington reopens to all traffic at 5 p.m. each day. The pedestrian right-of-way is still accessible at all times. With North Country News, I'm Claire Beverly.
1: Big D and Bubba will be right back on the Eagle.
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announcer, David Angel. It's time to turn them up and wake up the world. 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

0: said, let there be light. And there was light. And God bless all of you on the good earth.
1: Airport? That's your airport. Go for sighting.
2: Roger.
3: Again, yesterday's show was pretty fun with Trace Adkins in the studio. And if you missed that, we have the interviews up on our socials, YouTube, etc. Just search Big D and Bubba, BIGDANDBUBBA.
4: Wait, remember back in the day, like, if you missed something, you just missed it.
3: Yeah.
4: The next Oprah. Yeah, that's right. That was it, man.
3: Yeah.
4: And then DVRs came out, but...
3: Oh, DVRs were cool, man.
4: Yeah, DVRs were kind of a big change for live television.
3: I don't... DVR anything because everything I watch now is off of
4: the box
3: yeah,
4: so it's just
3: streaming,
4: you just go get
3: on demand.
4: Yeah, man, things change a lot.
3: Yeah, we used to DVR everything. You're right.
4: Yeah, and they'll get to the point, man, where we'll be able to
3: dude, you remember,
4: you could be in your own show if you want.
3: We went from VHS, we were taping shows, then we went to, I got that CD burner, do you remember that?
4: Yeah, the DVD
3: it
4: burner.
3: It was a DVD burner that would record TV, and I could set it like a DVR. It was like so magic.
4: It's crazy, dude.
3: And then that lasted maybe a year and a half, and it went straight to DVRs, and now everything's on demand. What's next? I wonder what is next. The implants. That's probably what's it.
4: Implants?
3: Yeah, we're going to get an implant. It's going to be there, and then you'll belong to Satan.
4: That's exactly right. That's what I was thinking. I was like, I ain't getting that. I ain't writing nothing on my forehead. The only implant I'm getting is a new knee. I need a new implant on my knee.
3: And a hip?
4: Nah, I'm a hipster guy. I just need a knee.
3: Okay.
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12: Today, expect a mix of sun and clouds with a high of 72. Tonight will be mostly cloudy with a low of 52. Tomorrow will be cooler with a blend of clouds and sunshine reaching a high of 64. Tomorrow night, expect variable clouds with a low of 47. With your AccuWeather forecast, I'm meteorologist Joe Lundberg.
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14: 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And you wouldn't have it any other way, right? Good morning. It's Big D and Bubba.

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0: if I do with Big D and Bubba.
2: Hey, I'm going to ask you to picture something for us for a second. You're late somewhere, so you jump in the car and you start speeding to get there before you're any later than you already are. And you're on your way and you kill someone. I mean, pretty heavy, right?
0: Well, that is the reality of speeding. Lives are changed in an instant. Being late isn't an excuse to speed. Remember, speeding catches up with you. And this message is brought to you by NHTSA.

0: Megan says, I decided I'm going to go on a second diet. There's not nearly enough food on this just the one. Got to make adjustments, man.
1: Justin tweets, dude, I love this one, by the way. I could have written this one, and I'm sad and ashamed that I didn't. Justin says, my dentist just admitted that she has fillings for me.
0: That does sound like you.
1: Isn't it great?
0: Courtney says, all these galaxies with trillions of planets inside, and we end up on the one with a 40-hour work week and taxes?
1: Jeez. And Rebecca tweets, I have just one thing to say to all the horribly disorganized grocery stores out there. You should be ashamed of your shelves.
0: All right, get a good tweet. If you tag us, we'll see it. Bubba will love it. At Big D.

0: 10th Whiskey on You with Big D and Bubba.
1: No, I ain't gonna waste another drop of whiskey on you.
0: And we are coming to you from the Tractor Supply Studio for Life Out Here.
2: What's going on there, Bubba?
0: I saw the coolest thing yesterday, driving home and passing a little place, and they've got, it's a little farm on the way out to the house, and like they've got, I don't know if it's a full-fledged farm, but they at least have chickens and things like that. Well, anyway, they had a whole bunch of little dozen cartons of eggs out there. It said farm-fresh eggs, free, take one.
2: Oh, wow.
0: And I'm like, with the price of everything nowadays, I'm like, that's really nice and sweet of them to offer. I mean, I guess they have a surplus.
2: Yeah.
0: So they're just like, well, let's go ahead and get rid of the surplus and do something really nice. Or maybe can they take a write-off if that's like their business?
2: I don't know, maybe.
0: Either way, I thought it was really nice.
2: Did you get some?
0: I did not. I didn't have time to stop. Plus, you know, I have eggs at the house already. Yeah. Like, I buy those giant 18 cartons of eggs, and that lasts me a month.
2: Oh, yeah, yeah.
0: So, yeah, I didn't need any. But I was like, that's really nice. So anytime, you know, you feel like doing something cool like that out of the goodness of your heart, I highly recommend it. It just
2: comes back around to you, man.
0: Yeah, just seeing it made me feel better.
2: What's stopping people from, like, taking more than one?
0: The goodness of your heart. It's the same thing like with those newspaper boxes. Remember those? You put, like, 50 cents in, and then you open it up, and you pull one paper out, even though that you have access to the whole stack?
2: Oh, yeah.
0: Yeah, so it's just it's the honor
2: system.
0: Wow,
2: what a memory that was. Yes, you're right.
1: They came in thinking top dollar to that old cotton crop farmer. They knocked on his screen door and he said, Lord, what you need, boys? And they said,

0: cheap.
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2: Garrett was asking Bubba off the air how many fights he's been in, like physical fights. Bubba used to fight all the time.
1: It was a bad habit. You know, that's what you grow up in a small town. That's what you do. There's nothing else to do.
2: You just drink and fight.
1: You jump stuff with your bicycle, and you get into fights. It's how you do.
3: But by the way, I grew up in a town smaller than you. No, it's not. It's not what you do.
2: I don't know. Man.
3: That's a choice.
1: Maybe ours was the Cajun thing.
2: You go to Houma, Louisiana, you're going to be fighting. Trust me.
1: Yeah.
2: By 12 o'clock, you're fighting. You're throwing hands.
1: I'm trying to think about how many. The actual number. It's probably around 100. Like real?
2: What? Yeah. Like real fights. Like really swinging.
1: Yes.
2: Yeah.
1: Oh yeah.
2: At each other.
4: What do you think your overall record is?
1: I actually did pretty good. I think I only lost two.
4: No way.
1: Yeah. Yeah. Nah, Chad Stone. I'll give him props.
2: We got receipts.
1: He sucker punched me, and I didn't see it come. Chad. Dude, he smacked me in the nose, and man, you know what happens.
2: Yeah.
1: I didn't see it coming. It was like boom, and I was like, "Oh snap! I am done."
4: Do you usually keep it on your feet, or are you taking it to the ground? What's your strategy?
1: Are you
2: a grappler, or what are you?
1: Early on, it was all kinds of dumb stuff. Like, you know, we were watching all the movies. Here's the other one. I think I lost. Doug something. I forget his name.
2: For you.
1: I tried to, it was like in the middle of all the Jean-Claude Van Damme movies, so I think I tried to kick this guy, and he caught my leg, and then he just like brought me to the ground and then started pummeling me.
2: Bubba's doing Superfly Snooker stuff.
1: But otherwise, yeah, I did pretty good. I didn't lose a lot.
2: That's the best.
1: Yeah.
2: Nah, I miss the old Bubba, honestly.
1: But the difference is, fighting back then and fighting now, even though it's not that long as far as actual time, it's different. You would fight until you knock the person down, and then you won. You go, okay, stay down. You don't want no more of this, man. And then that was it.
2: Yeah, and everyone, and then you're friends with them by the next day. Everything's fine.
1: Oftentimes, after you would shake hands, all right, man, good job.
2: Good job. Yeah. Right, cool. That's dude land. Girls can't do that.
1: That's not the way it is now. Now they start kicking heads and things and stomping. And I'm like, no, that's not the way it's supposed
2: clicks,
1: to be.
2: For clicks on their social media.
1: I don't know what's going on, but yeah, it's fighting.
2: How many fights have you guys been in?
4: Does it count with my brother?
2: Gosh,
4: we got one in the front yard playing basketball. That's
1: like a real one?
4: I mean,
1: you guys are twins.
3: I mean, a couple tussles, but no real like swinging fights.
2: Really?
1: Yeah. No, see, I'm counting tussles in the hundreds.
3: Okay.
1: I mean, but there were punches thrown.
3: Yeah,
1: there was a
3: few tussles and drag downs, but there was in terms of punches, no.
2: This is redneck guy talk. This is bad. We go NASCAR coming up next.
1: Garrett only got into one fight, and it was with his twin brother.
2: Don't tell people.
4: I gotta say, but 98-2. That is impressive.
2: That's good. That's not bad.

0: Big D and Bubba. And you know, you think a ticket for not wearing your seatbelt's a terrible thing. Well, it's the worst that could happen. Well, it's not really the worst, because once you get in a crash, you realize pretty quickly that a ticket doesn't seem so bad. Click it. Don't risk it. This part of the show paid for by NHTSA.
1: Well, I realize that the whole AI making music for people, it's out of control now. Whenever the guys that I watch on YouTube for smoking and grilling and cooking shows, I watch a lot of that. This is the one of the guys I watch. This is his opener.

0: was born to grill.
1: And born to grill.
2: I was like, oh gosh.
1: I know. Yeah. It made me kind of not like it as much.
0: Yeah.
1: I know.
0: Man, I mean,
1: I know it's here, and I get it.
0: Yeah, it is everything. Dude, there was a commercial with their little thing. I mean, you know.
1: Oh, it's everywhere.
0: Yeah.
1: It's everywhere. It's even in, I saw a clip on Love is Blind, and I was like, none of those are real songs. All those are all AI songs that they play in between the couples or whatever. And it's always about, like, it's so, like, generic. Love, yeah, we together. Ain't gonna make it hard to get there. And you're just like, what?
0: The good news is that, you know, I will say this in deference to the songwriters, showing major respect, is that AI is not creative. AI is not going to be able to, you know, come up with new twists and new takes on things.
1: Yeah.
0: And if it does, it's an accident. Because it's just following an algorithm. It's going, okay, like it's basically, it's doing what we like instead of what we have never heard before.
1: Yeah. A human wrote the words, I'm the only hell my mom ever raised. That is a human, and what a great line.
0: Yeah.
1: It's the best, that's a great line. And AI isn't able to do that. It's going to do something based on that, and we're like, I've heard that. Anyway,
0: yeah.
1: Also, the guy is a terrible chef. Terrible, terrible, terrible cook.
0: Your barbecue's better?
1: That's right. I'm going to make a song about how my barbecue's better.
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12: Today, expect a mix of sun and clouds with a high of 72. Tonight will be mostly cloudy with a low of 52. Tomorrow will be cooler with a blend of clouds and sunshine reaching a high of 64. Tomorrow night, expect variable clouds with a low of 47. With your AccuWeather forecast, I'm meteorologist Joe Lundberg.
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1: Well, the last few times to play this, we get a lot of requests for it as we're getting into the graduation. I know some have already, but we still have some to go still.
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2: 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The long-term benefits of sunscreen has been proven by scientists, whereas the rest of my advice has no basis more reliable than my own meandering experience. 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Enjoy the power and beauty of your youth. 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Sing. Don't be reckless with other people's hearts. 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Even if you have nowhere to do it but in your own living room. 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You never know when they'll be gone for good. Be nice to your siblings, because the older you get, the more you need the people you knew when you were young. Travel. Prices will rise. You too will get old. 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
3: Here's what's happening in North Country News. A Lewis County man has been arrested on suspicion of rape for a Friday night incident in the town of Diana. State police say troopers were initially called around 11 p.m. for a report of a suspicion.

0: 5'6" and 120 pounds. You can see their pictures on the ABC 50 website. If you know anything, you're asked to call Watertown Police. Construction at the Watertown International Airport is causing an inconvenient change for landings when it's raining, with flights diverted to Syracuse. The Jefferson County Administrator tells 7 News that with the long runway unavailable, they only have the shorter one, which is not suitable for landings in bad weather. Flights are diverted to Syracuse Hancock International Airport, where people can get off with their luggage and take a bus to Watertown. Then the empty planes can fly from Syracuse to Watertown. The runway construction is expected to go through July. Road work continues that has Burlington Street closed to traffic from Farwell to St. Mary through next Wednesday, June 4th. Now, the work's only during the day, and Burlington reopens to all traffic at 5 p.m. each day. The pedestrian right-of-way is still accessible at all times. With North Country News, I'm Claire Beverly.
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3: With a low of 47, with your AccuWeather forecast, I'm meteorologist Joe Lundberg. 100.7
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1: Hey, I'm going to ask you to picture something for us for a second. 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And you're on your way, and you kill someone. I mean, pretty heavy, right?
0: Well, that is the reality of speeding. Lives are changed in an instant. Being late isn't an excuse to speed. Remember, speeding catches up with you. And this message is brought to you by NHTSA.
1: Garen, I totally forgot to ask over the Memorial Day weekend how your brisket smoke went.
2: Didn't.
1: Oh, what happened?
2: Oh, change of plans.
1: What's her name? Jeez, seriously?
0: Mariah?
2: Honestly, I just am losing confidence in my electric smoker.
1: Well, yeah. And
0: the smoker or your abilities?
2: No, just my abilities I have full confidence in.
1: Okay. But you're only as good as what you got going, I guess.
2: It's just it's impossible to get any sort of bark on that thing.
1: Yeah.
2: It's already kind of narrow and hard to fit an entire brisket pork butt in there.
3: So are we talking about possibly an upgrade in your near future?
2: I hope so.
1: Would you do a pellet, or you would do like a regular old wood?
2: I don't know. What do you think?
1: A pellet. It's a lot. It's so much easier. And yet nowadays you can get they do charcoal.
0: Yeah, but don't you guys pellets. Diss each other and go, "Oh, he's a pellet guy."
2: Yeah, that's what I want to Behind avoid. I want to avoid being the laughing stock of the smoking community.
1: You're not, no, because everyone uses them. Even the guys who win all the Memphis and Mays, which is a big barbecue thing, even they're using pellets. So, it's at that
0: What's
1: point.
0: What's the benefit of pellet? It just allows you to control the temperature and all that easier?
1: Yeah,
0: and all that?
1: Yeah, exactly. And, now they're making them with that really big hoppers, so you don't have to be out there all the time. You can kind of start it and let it go. But if you have a regular, what they call a stick smoker, which is what I have, where you're actually putting, you have to put wood, you have to go and get the coals and the wood and build it up. It's a lot of stuff, man. It really is.
2: I've been stressing out all weekend because I knew I was going to come in here and you were going to ask me.
1: And
2: I was just going to disappoint you.
0: You thought you avoided it. And here we are.
2: Here we are.
1: Well, I'll be on the lookout for you, man. I'll see. There's some barbecue bros and all kinds of guys online that can give you some good ideas and get you in the game, man.
0: Get on Facebook Marketplace.
1: That's what you do. Get on Marketplace.
2: Those are still expensive. People are still stingy with their throwaway
0: stuff.
2: Get
0: one that's broken. Because usually some it's of like those are one broken, little thing.
1: Yeah, it is.
0: You can and just it's like put a $10 fix.
1: Yeah, I did that on an old Pit Boss pellet grill. I changed out the control unit, and that was all it needed.
2: All right,
1: I actually went through three of them, but besides that.
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1: North Country Weather.
2: Today, expect a mix of sun and clouds with a high of 72. Tonight will be mostly cloudy with a low of 52. Tomorrow will be cooler with a blend of clouds and sunshine reaching a high of 64. Tomorrow night, expect variable clouds with a low of 47. With your AccuWeather forecast, I'm meteorologist Joe Lundberg.
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4: Big shout out to the 10th Mountain. 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
1: Fun fact! We need echo. There we go.
0: All right, so I want you guys to think about this one, but this is crazy. I was today years old when I found out. Do you know why we call t-shirts t-shirts?
2: Because they look like a T when they're unfolded.
0: Yes. Yes. Wow. I didn't know. I thought it was like some kind of, you know, everything's got its own reason for having a name. Literally, we named it the t-shirt because
3: I'm
0: it looks
3: about
0: like
3: to
0: a
3: blow
0: T.
3: your mind when I tell you about a V-neck.
0: Okay, so why do we call a crew neck a crew neck?
2: Don't get me started on wife beaters.
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1: So they released the footage, the camera, the police camera footage of Britney Spears.
0: Yeah, hers wasn't as bad as like Randy Travis's, but it was nice. She was in denial the whole time. She wouldn't get out of the car. She's like, no, I don't want to get out of the car.
2: And in
0: like,
2: the battle of Justin and Britney, his was better.
1: Yeah, he did.
2: We got the world tour. Yeah, we got the memes.
0: But that didn't come from him. Like, Britney didn't have a spokesperson there.
2: Well, no, but when Justin said this is going to ruin the tour.
1: Yeah, he did plenty.
2: But hey, good try there, Britney.
0: Can't we just let him off just because of Bye Bye Bye and some of these other great bangers?
3: Field sobriety test, and if I feel like you're okay to drive, then I'll get you out of here, okay? So just based off of your driving and the odor of alcohol on you and off of your eyes, you are going to be under arrest for DUI, okay? Okay. You're going to be under arrest for DUI. So maybe you turn around.
0: Okay, so she wasn't doing the blow into the thing?
3: I know. I understand. I'm going to explain what we have to do.
4: I'm not getting blood.
3: Oh, we have to go get blood, okay?
4: That's illegal.
3: You find it illegal?
4: Yes, it is. What you guys are doing is illegal.
3: It's not illegal.
4: It is.
3: Like I said, you're under arrest for DUI, okay?
4: I didn't have a DUI.
3: What?
4: I wasn't even drinking. I had a mimosa this morning. You guys are lying.
0: Are they playing Mario?
2: Sonic?
1: Yeah, what is happening right now?
3: Like I said, once we get to the hospital, we'll take them off, okay? Just don't mess with them too much.
4: What's a hospital?
0: I mean, what's a hospital?
3: It's really close. It's right down the street, okay? It's off of...
0: Oh, that's so sad, man.
1: It is sad, man. I'm like, I've got like a bunch of jokes I can make.
0: She sounds like, I didn't realize how much she sounds like she's Snow White from the 1930s.
2: Yeah, the affectation is weird too. But the amount of calls that they had to 911 complaining about somebody in this car that we found out is Britney Spears driving erratically. And when you think about for that many phone calls to have come in, the amount of people who didn't call. That this was, I mean, this is really serious. Whatever, and I believe the blood test actually showed that maybe she wasn't legally over the limit, but there were so many calls placed about it that it's very concerning.
0: Was there anything mixed up with her, or maybe was she just texting while also drinking, and that's why she was all over the place?
2: Yeah, I don't know, but I get concerned with if that many people called, that means a lot of people who didn't were on the road next to her, and that's scary.
1: It's toxic. Sorry, I had one. I just did one.
2: You did it.
1: I did one. That's enough.

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1: Hey, Carson, what's up? Good morning.
2: Good morning. You guys know I love thrifting. I love a deal. I love spending hours digging through racks at the thrift store. But I didn't realize until a couple days ago, even I have a limit that I'd very targeted in my algorithm that some thrift store was doing 50% off the entire store. I'm like, let's go.
1: Man, that's a lot for a discount place already.
2: Right? And I'm thinking I can score some deals. And so I figured, all right, I'll go a couple hours after they open. Let the early birds and the people crowd in there and then they'll thin out. No, I showed up. Parking lot is packed. People are making up parking spots. But I find one. I'll walk. All right, I get in. And it was chaos. It was people yelling, Marco! Like, not even lying. There were two women doing that back and forth. Oh. There was some guy who started tailing me around the store. And I don't think it was like, anything like going after me.
0: He just thought you were someone to follow.
2: Yes,
0: like a pro.
2: That he was looking at what I was pulling and then waiting to see if I'd put him back. And all right, I picked out a couple of things. I found some stuff and I thought, all right, for 50% off, it's been overwhelming. It's a lot. Then I saw the line. When I tell you, it wrapped around the entire store, which was about the size of a Home Depot.
1: Boy, at that point, you just risk it and run out the door with your stuff.
2: Oh, I should have done that. No, instead, I looked at the guy who'd been tailing me and I go, you want these? I'm putting them back.
1: Oh, wow.
2: And I just, because I said, this is not worth my time for five garments that honestly would have probably cost me less than $10. That's how great the deals were, but I was overwhelmed.
0: I get like that at Christmas. Like anytime you go shopping at Christmas, you go to the counter or like to check out and there's 70 people in front of you. And I'm like,
2: You watch those videos of like Black Friday from 15 years ago, people camping out and fighting over televisions. And I thought, you know what? I'm just going to spend the extra $50. I don't want to fight people over a 40-inch Vizio. That was me going, I'm not going to fight someone for $2 of Abercrombie & Fitch.
1: Well, you know what? Sounds like you've grown up a little bit.
2: Thank you.
1: It's good to see the new you.
2: Thank you.

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1: Man, what's up with these people, like, sending voice messages? Like, they text it to you.
0: Instead of voice texting.
1: It's like audio. Like, you're going, so I was going to tell you, blah, blah, blah.
0: Okay.
1: And they keep talking like, I don't have anything else to do.
0: Audio messages aren't bad per se. It's just, there's two ways. When I am here at work in the studio, I can't listen to an audio message. So to my friends, Craig, Rusty, Paul, you guys who send me these dumb audio messages every day.
1: And it's useless.
0: I can't listen to them until, like, you know, later in the afternoon. By that time, I've already forgotten about it because you guys put all these UFO tweets in between or posts. So anyway, yeah. The second is the 3.5-minute voice message person.
1: Wow.
0: But I've got a way to handle those. It's a pro tip. If you have ChatGPT on your phone, if you have an Apple iPhone, you can click on the voice message rather than listening to that 3.5-minute message. You can copy and paste the transcription, put it into ChatGPT, say summarize and reply to this.
1: No way.
0: Yeah. Cheat code.
1: So it will reply for you?
0: Well, it'll tell you the reply and you just copy and paste it.
1: You just go ahead, looks good, boom.
0: Yeah.
1: Even though you have no idea, it could be completely wrong.
0: Yeah, I don't have to. I don't care. I don't have to listen. You send me a 3.5-minute voice message. Do you think at that point, just call me. I mean, seriously, if you really want to talk that much,
2: just listen to the message and still go about your day? I mean, I work on the show. I never listen to it while we're doing it.
0: You know what I get from you? I get text messages. You know what I get? I get actual messages that are brief.
1: Yeah, move
0: concise,
1: on.
0: Right. And we go forward.
2: But we're dudes.
0: Right.
2: So, yes.
0: Right.
1: I like that. That's a pretty nice little hack you got.
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4: North Country Weather.
5: Today, expect a mix of sun and clouds with a high of 72. Tonight will be mostly cloudy with a low of 52. Tomorrow will be cooler with a blend of clouds and sunshine reaching a high of 64. Tomorrow night, expect variable clouds with a low of 47. With your AccuWeather forecast, I'm meteorologist Joe Lundberg.
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1: Bubba, what are you doing with all your clothes? Because you've lost, well, it was 60 pounds or so. Are you keeping all that stuff?
0: No, it's funny because this past weekend, I was going through closets and going through dressers and all that kind of stuff, pulling out things. And I have, because I never throw anything away. Like, I have radio station shirts from places we worked at, you know, 20 years ago. And so, yeah, I've got all kinds of stuff like that. And I'm just like, all this stuff doesn't fit. It's time to just get rid of it. And I have 5 bags that I'm going to go and donate.
2: Congratulations.
0: 5 bags.
2: That's amazing.
0: Well, I mean, there's a lot of stuff in there. Like, I mean, my waist was 6 inches bigger at one point.
1: You know what's sad is that I'm too fat to get his old fat clothes.
2: He can't even upcycle to you.
1: I mean, wouldn't it be great, though, if one day I walked in and I look like old Bubba from, like, you know, a year and a half ago, and you're like, well, that's weird. D kind of looks like Bubba used to look like.
0: You know what I would love to see, though, is you wear my pants, because I have a 29-inch inseam.
1: Yeah.
0: And, like, you know, that would be great, because it would, like, they would look like those little knickers, like, you know, like the...
2: He would have waders on. Yeah. But also, the calves would still be so baggy.
1: Yeah, right.
0: Well, stretched them out.
1: So, you just call it, you said, hey, yeah, I'm not going back.
0: Well, I started going through, and I'm like, okay, I'm going to keep the marginal stuff. Anything within, like, you know... Yeah. That kind of is a little too big. I'm keeping that because, you know, you're always going to fluctuate a little bit, and I want to be able to have something to wear.
1: I feel like this is a big, like...
0: It is.
1: It's a big event, man.
0: It is actually a very big event. Not as big as the clothes, but the event is kind of heavy on me.
1: Not as heavy as you. I mean, I didn't know. I didn't know what we're doing. Knock, knock jokes next.

0: and more.
1: The birth month of the day is January.
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3: Here's what's happening in North Country News. A Lewis County man has been arrested on suspicion of rape for a Friday night incident in the town of Diana. State police say troopers were initially called around 11 p.m. for a report of a suspicious vehicle when a woman came out of the woods covered in blood and dirt and yelling for help. The suspect, Zachary Stroh, ran off, but police caught him. The initial reports indicate that Stroh and the victim know each other and they were driving together when he stopped and forced her out of the car and into the woods. He's facing several charges and was being held on $40,000 bond. The victim has been in a hospital. The search continues for two missing teens from

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7: Expect variable clouds with a low of 47 with your AccuWeather forecast. I'm meteorologist Joe Lundberg.
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1: Hey, Carson, what's going on with you? Good morning.
2: Good morning to you. It's only been 3 weeks and my passport came.
0: Whoa, already?
2: Already, yeah. I didn't pay for it to be expedited or anything, but 3 weeks to the day it came in. Here's what's weird, though. I open it up and take out the passport. Great. My birth certificate isn't in there because they take your birth certificate.
1: The original that you had to work so hard to find?
2: Yeah, the one that they said.
1: You call your mom and
2: yeah,
1: all?
2: Yeah, we're not sure that this is going to work, but you have to give it to them because I guess they have to make sure that it's legitimate. It's got the seal. Fine. And so I'm freaking out. Like, they forgot to give me my birth certificate back. How do I get a new one? And then I get an email from the Postal Service and they go, hey, just so you know, your passport's on the way and any documents you provided will also be sent back, but separately to help stop any sort of identity theft.
1: Oh, that's so they don't get it all in one thing.
2: Very smart, right? But it's just,
0: yeah, that's brilliant.
2: I'm freaking out thinking, how do I get a new birth certificate? I haven't had to do this.
1: That's good to know.
2: It showed up when I was a baby and it's just been there. I don't know what to do.
0: No, but I love that they're sending it separate rather than all at the same time because this,
2: yeah, it makes
0: perfect
2: sense.
0: Somebody could take that one thing out of your mailbox and all of a sudden they have everything to become you.
1: What are you doing? Why you need the passport?
2: Just in case.
0: Because you don't fly.
2: Because I don't fly. No, oh my gosh, did you see the video of that turbulence?
1: There's always one.
2: Well, they were in the middle of serving breakfast, and then all of a sudden, boom!
0: Okay.
2: And I was like, granted, this was, I think, Australia to Hong Kong. I'm like, nope,
0: but after,
2: I'm done!
0: After watching that, doesn't that give you some security to know that, okay, the wings aren't going to fall off and that kind of stuff?
2: No! No, my gosh! I'm thinking I would be on that plane going, kill me! I need you to take this plastic fork and shove it in my jugular!
1: I did not expect you to say that today. Thank you.
3: 1-800-667-8686. Big D and Bubba will be right back.
0: Hey, it's Big D and Bubba, and very excited for Military Appreciation Month as both of our dads are military veterans.
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7: Today, expect a mix of sun and clouds with a high of 72. Tonight will be mostly cloudy with a low of 52. Tomorrow will be cooler with a blend of clouds and sunshine reaching a high of 64. Tomorrow night, expect variable clouds with a low of 47. With your AccuWeather forecast, I'm meteorologist Joe Lundberg.
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9: 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We're back. It's Big D and Bubba. 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The Eagle.

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1: Bubba has an announcement I hear.
0: Yeah, Carson already knows.
2: Oh.
1: What?
0: I am back on the dating apps.
1: What?
3: Whoa,
0: yeah.
3: Wait a minute.
2: What?
1: You guys were like together for months.
0: Yeah, I know. Things were going great. No disrespect to her because we got along fantastic. Just a little disconnect and we just weren't, you know, it was just a basic core compatibility issue that we couldn't get past.
4: You didn't speak the same love language.
0: That was it.
4: I know. I read the text.
1: Yeah. So, wait a second. She got to read the text?
4: No. I read the text that Bubba sent me. They were very, very long.
0: Yeah.
4: And not. I don't say that in a bad way. It was very detailed.
5: We got to put that on Instagram.
4: No.
1: Wow.
0: So anyway. So we didn't. We just weren't.
1: Is it you?
4: No.
1: Okay.
4: I don't think it's him.
0: This one, I'm going to say no, because there was a pattern that was established. I mean, it was the third time we tried dating. And then that third time, we had a couple little hiccups.
1: Gotcha.
4: And my favorite text.
1: So this is not a huge surprise.
4: My favorite text from Bubba was, thankfully, I didn't book up a couple's vacation.
0: Let me tell you, I was days away from doing that.
4: Yeah.
0: We were going to do that just a couple days ago, and then something happened, and, about a week ago, and then something happened that was like, we'll get to that next week. And then, thankfully, I'd have been so
1: that stinks,
0: cooked.
1: Man. I'm sorry to hear that,
0: I'll have great stories
4: soon.
0: Welcome
4: back in the pool. We've been waiting.
1: Yeah, I feel like you are back into good content.
5: This is better for the show.
0: I know. That was the funny thing. When this all went down, I went, this is good for the show because I haven't really had a bunch of terrible date stories to tell.
1: This just means I'll get pictures of crazy people.
0: Yes, you'll get the pictures again.
4: Also, cheers to Bubba. When I tell you I got that text one day, the next day, he was out on a first date. This man got right back on the horse.
1: My boy, messing.
4: Fortunately, the horse was using outdated pictures.
1: man.
0: Yeah, I had to kick the rust off, and I'm like, okay. And I knew it wasn't a good thing, but I was like, what's it like to go on another first date? And I'm like, now I remember.
1: A little rebound-y. Okay, hang in there, buddy.

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0: Action Minute. 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
1: Bubba, I met a guy. He's got a food truck, does tacos. The tacos and quesadillas. This is Mexican fair or whatever. Right. Anyway, I got to talking to him, and he has a 1970 Chevelle like I have.
0: Like yours, yeah.
1: And I said, yeah, because we're talking about it's in a lot of movies. It's in Fast and the Furious and John Wick. And I said, oh, I was talking about you. I go, oh, my bud, he had the best, because, you know, I'm enormous. And he says, he wanted me to get John Thick as my license.
0: I always thought that would be great on the front of the car, John Thick.
1: John Thick. And then I get out and it's this big fat guy getting out of a John Wick car.
0: Yes.
1: And he goes, he starts laughing. And it's like more than he should. And I go, what? He goes, hang on a second. And he goes and he pulls out a license. He has one that says Juan Wick. And I said, that is pretty great. See? I said, I wish Bubba was here. He would absolutely appreciate Juan Wick and John Thick driving together.
0: I think the two of you and your Chevelles would be like a great touring couple. Come out and see the Thick Bros.
1: Juan Wick is the best. Anyway, guess I had to be there. Also, good tacos.

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1: For those who are playing at home or care, Bubba is single again, and he is back on the apps. Let the games begin.
0: Oh, my gosh. You know, I actually do have a question about... So we had RSVP'd to go to a wedding coming up here in 2 weeks. And now that I'm not going to be with date, now that I don't have a plus one, can I back out
1: of
0: the wedding?
2: For sure.
1: Yeah. Is this someone you know or she knew?
0: It's somebody I know. But the point, No, if it was somebody she knew, it wouldn't even be a question.
2: No, you can still back out. Make sure that you send a gift.
1: Yeah, just send a gift.
2: Yeah.
1: And just say that you're heartbroken.
2: Exactly. Like, I'm going through a really difficult time. Please respect my privacy.
1: I will be in my quarters.
2: I could not possibly attend such a celebration of love and romance when my heart has been broken.
1: All of the love around me only remind me.
0: I'm just going to have you write the card.
2: Happy to do it.
1: Okay, you want me and Carson just to show up? People be like, oh my God, look at Bubba. Look how terrible he is.
0: He was stung by bees.
1: But he got him a nice girl. Look at him.
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6: This afternoon, expect solid cloud cover with a high of 75. Tonight will be mostly cloudy with a low of 50. Tomorrow will not be as warm with clouds drifting through sunshine and a high of 66. Tomorrow night, expect variable clouds with a low of 46. With your AccuWeather forecast, I'm meteorologist Joe Lundberg.
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1: Hey, I'm going to ask you to picture something for a second. You're late somewhere, so you jump in the car and you start speeding to get there before you're any later than you already are. And you're on your way and you kill someone. I mean, pretty heavy, right?
0: Well, that is the reality of speeding. Lives are changed in an instant. Being late isn't an excuse to speed. Remember, speeding catches up with you. And this message is brought to you by NHTSA.
1: Oh, I have an update on the community cheese wheel. I know you guys were so excited to hear about it. You see the big cheese wheels where they do pasta in the middle of them? They'll kind of like...
0: They use it like a bowl?
1: Yeah, and the pasta
2: warm. Coats.
1: Yeah, and it coats all in there. And then they just move it to a bowl, and then they put more noodles, and you mix it up, and whatever.
0: I was wondering how they clean that out and stuff, because you said that people pass this around from neighbor to neighbor and all that?
1: Well, that's my plan. Yeah, is that we get one for the street, and like they're like $1,500, but mix it all out, it's going to be like $300. Is it for something that you can't buy? I mean, you can, but nobody's going to pay $1,500.
0: You're very much the guy who's into cooking, number one.
1: Well, there's me and a couple other guys who are into it. So.
0: And you're also into events. So this is an event about cooking. So I see where this is a doable thing for you.
1: We just have to find a place that we can keep it, because it can't just like sit in a garage. Because of all the smells and stuff, the cheese will take the...
2: It'll absorb it.
1: It'll smell like...
0: Start smelling like a lawnmower.
1: Gas or oil or all that.
2: It almost needs its own separate refrigerator, too.
1: Yeah.
2: Because you've got to be careful what else.
1: So the hard cheeses, they don't have... They're a pretty firm aged cheese. You don't have to have them. It's not as big of a deal. You can have them in like a dark,
0: closet.
1: Dry place. Cool, dark place.
0: Just put it in the closet.
1: It's this big.
2: It's massive,
1: it's
2: though.
1: Huge.
2: Yeah, you can't just put it in a linen closet.
0: Oh.
1: And then we got... So, I don't know. We may be running into a problem here.
0: Can you wrap it and put it somewhere? Like, maybe if you wrap it, could you put it in
1: a closet? I don't know. Wrapping might be worse.
0: Or, I was going to say, is wrapping it bad? Because then does it trap...
1: Yeah, moisture in it.
0: Yeah.
1: I don't
2: know. Oh, God. I was so excited for this idea.
1: I know. I was so into it. And then... It's also fun to say the community cheese wheel. You know, just fun. We're going to get T-shirts. I got a logo, everything.

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3: Here's what's happening in North Country News. A Lewis County man has been arrested on suspicion of rape for a Friday night incident in the town of Diana. State police say troopers were initially called around 11 p.m. for a report of a suspicious vehicle when a woman came out of the woods covered in blood and dirt and yelling for help. The suspect, Zachary Stroh, ran off, but police caught him. The initial reports indicate that Stroh and the victim know each other and they were driving together when he stopped and forced her out of the car and into the woods. He's facing several charges and was being held on $40,000 bond. The victim has been in a hospital. The search continues for two missing teens from Watertown who have now been missing for a week. 16-year-old Keegan Lavancha and 17-year-old Camilla McAllister were last seen last Wednesday on State Route 3 in Watertown. Keegan is white, he has brown hair and brown eyes, and is around 5 feet 9 and 170 pounds. Camilla is white, she has brown hair and hazel eyes, she's 5 feet 6 and 120 pounds. You can see their pictures on the ABC 50 website. If you know anything, you're asked to call Watertown Police. Construction at the Watertown International Airport is causing an inconvenient change for landings when it's raining, with flights diverted to Syracuse. The Jefferson County Administrator tells 7 News that with the long runway unavailable, they only have the shorter one, which is not suitable for landings in bad weather. Flights are diverted to Syracuse Hancock International Airport, where people can get off with their luggage and take a bus to Watertown. Then the empty planes can fly from Syracuse to Watertown. The runway construction is expected to go through July. Road work continues that has Burlington Street closed to traffic from Farwell to St. Mary through next Wednesday, June 4th. Now, the work's only during the day, and Burlington reopens to all traffic at 5 p.m. each day. The pedestrian right-of-way is still accessible at all times. With North Country News, I'm Claire Beverly.
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11: Clouds with a low of 46. With your AccuWeather forecast, I'm meteorologist Joe Lundberg.

That's Ellen Langley and Be Her with Big D and Bubba. 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

0: Megan says, I decided I'm going to go on a second diet. There's not nearly enough food on this just the one. Got to make adjustments, man.
1: Justin tweets, my dude, I love this one, by the way. I could have written this one, and I'm sad and ashamed that I didn't. Justin says, my dentist just admitted that she has fillings for me.
0: That does sound like you.
1: Isn't it great?
0: Courtney says, all these galaxies with trillions of planets inside, and we end up on the one with a 40-hour work week and taxes?
1: Jeez. And Rebecca tweets, I have just one thing to say to all the horribly disorganized grocery stores out there. You should be ashamed of your shelves.
0: All right, get a good tweet? If you tag us, we'll see it. Bubba will love it. At Big D and Bubba.
2: Tweet, tweet, the tasty tweet.
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4: 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Hubba Bubba flavored.
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14: This afternoon, expect solid cloud cover with a high of 75. Tonight will be mostly cloudy with a low of 50. Tomorrow will not be as warm with clouds drifting through sunshine and a high of 66. Tomorrow night, expect variable clouds with a low of 46. With your AccuWeather forecast, I'm meteorologist Joe Lundberg. 100.

0: Kenny Chesney. No shoes, no shirt, no problems. It's Big B and Bubba.
1: What's up, Bub? What's your question?
0: Watching a show, and it was about this guy had passed away, and they left everything to their cat.
1: God dang it.
0: I'm watching this, and it's a documentary-type show, and I'm like, is this for real?
1: It can't be
0: Can
1: legal.
0: People actually legally leave things to their pets?
2: Yeah, there was a famous heiress, maybe like 2 decades ago, who did that. She left millions of dollars to her dog.
0: I want to
2: say she owned like a hotel chain or something.
0: Yeah, I remember that. And then like the dog.
2: There were all these court battles over it, but yeah, she left it to her dog.
0: Richest dog in the world. Yeah, it was kind of the same thing. And the children were all upset because now they're in in court. They're in court trying to fight for what is rightfully, honestly, theirs.
1: So you can legally provide for your pet after you pass by establishing a pet trust or naming a designated caregiver in your will. But under the law, and this is just Google. I literally just Googled this. Under law, you cannot leave money or property directly to an animal because they are considered personal property and cannot hold a title. But you can legally provide them someone who will watch them.
0: So you could do a trust that could be $3 billion.
1: No, meaning not a trust like you're thinking. Meaning they're going to take care of the animal for you.
2: How do I get in on that? I would love to be the trustee for somebody's rich pug.
0: All right, well, you know, let's go ahead and lay this out here. If there's somebody who's wealthy and has an animal that is going to probably outlive them and they want to make sure it's taken care of, Carson...
2: Happy to be the executor.
0: ...would be wonderful at this job. She was... Look, when you had your pups, they were the best taking care of dogs.
2: Absolutely.
0: Between you and Garrett, I don't know who loves dogs more.
3: Mm-hmm. It'd be me.
2: False.
0: Oh, now he's trying to compete for the
3: You don't even have one, Carson.
2: Okay, I had three.
1: Well, she's about to have
2: someone else. Grew up in animal rescue. I walk shelter dogs. Oh, what more do you want from me?
1: Jeez. There it is. Just check your Insta.

0: better. 1-800-667-8686 to get in touch with us here in the studio. Again, that's 1-800-667-8686.
1: Hey, by the way, a lot of people texted in about whether you can leave money to a pet. And I've gone around and around, and it looks like every state, no, you cannot legally, because they're considered property, so you can't leave property to property. So, sorry, I didn't make the rules. There you go.
2: Well, you also were out, like, suddenly became a throwdown between me and Garrett, who loves dogs more. And I did want to talk to you guys about this. I was out with a friend of mine, and she brought another friend who I'd never met before. We're out at brunch, and the table next to us, this couple had their little Scotty dog sitting on the dude's lap, but it had the service animal vest on. But they're feeding it the little numbers. There's no way this is an actual service dog, right? So, but it's cute. It's not doing anything. And I love dogs. I'm not real put off by it, but
1: I don't like people bringing their dogs into restaurants.
2: I know you don't. I know. But this is where it got murky. So we go out and we go to an outdoor place where you can have pets, which is fine because it's outside the tables.
0: Totally good with that.
2: And she starts talking about this little dog that was next to us at brunch, and both my friend and I are like, yeah, we didn't love that, because especially because it had the service vest on.
0: Right.
2: That if that was a service dog, how many military people have we had in here who have legitimate service dogs who
0: right.
2: are so trained, who sit at their feet, and this is a little dog sitting on their lap, getting its eggs.
0: Real service dogs act very different
2: exactly.
0: than what these people are trying to pass off as their service dogs.
2: So this friend of a friend starts complaining that she didn't bring her dog, and I said, well, the service vest kind of threw me off. And she's like, my dog is my emotional support. My dog keeps me from being anxious. And I'm like, well, you're out with us right now.
0: Stay home.
2: And she started arguing. I was like, is it possible that I have found someone that loves dogs more than me? To the point of
1: having a fake dog?
2: Yeah, like, I realized, should I be arguing with her?
1: No.
2: And then, then I started thinking, like, Garrett, what would you think? Because you are as big of a dog person almost as I am, with the service vest thing. That I was very much in the camp that dog shouldn't have had a service vest.
3: I mean, my dog is so well behaved that I always think I could totally get him a service vest and nobody would even know the difference. But it's the principle.
2: Thank you. Okay.
1: Dude, yeah. Good.
0: D, how much do you love it whenever people bring their dogs here to the studio?
1: 0% negative.
3: What about mine? What about Stu?
1: You didn't like Stu? He's fine. Yeah, he's good.
0: That was also a one-time thing.
3: True.
0: Yeah. It wasn't like you need it. It's not going everywhere
1: it's
0: with
1: the
0: you.
1: People who just do it and just expect that you're going to be okay with it. And that's what I...
0: Service dogs, totally one
1: Unless
0: thing.
1: It's a service dog, that's
2: if
1: fine.
2: It's an actual
1: A real service dog, right. Hey, it's

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1: Hey, man. You know, if they left that money to, like, a parrot or a tortoise, you could be, like, 30, 40 years traveling all over the world with this thing.
0: Yeah, we were talking about can you leave your fortune, to your inheritance to a pet? And apparently the answer is no, you can't do it. You can't leave a property to a property because the pet is property.
2: Mm-hmm.
0: But still,
1: well,
0: I mean,
1: if somebody left you $1 billion and said, take care of my dog, what would you do about it?
2: Take care of your dog.
0: I would take care of your dog, man. Your dog would be the most
1: well-kept. Leave you the money and take care of my dog.
0: Yes, that would be the most well-kept dog on planet Earth.
2: Also, I love that country music has, we have more songs about dogs than any other format, any other genre of music.
0: Yeah.
2: And I'm proud to say that.
0: Tons and tons of great ones.
2: Feed Jake, a great one.
0: That's probably the most widely known. But, I mean, there's a ton of other ones about losing dogs.
2: Sturgill's got a good one. Sturgill Simpson has one about his dog. And
0: wasn't Craig Campbell one who had a good
2: dog
0: song?
2: Good dog song.
0: Yeah.
2: You remember any dog songs?
1: I got three cats.
2: Awesome. Good to have Clemmy ask you.
1: All of them are feral, man.
2: All right. All right. Well, good talk. Hey, thank you.
1: I love them to death. You take care. I love listening to you.
2: Thanks, brother. Bye-bye. Bob, you see how I pivoted?
0: Yeah, because you didn't want to talk cats.
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2: Hey, what's up? It's Big D and Bubba. Last time you tried 5-Hour Energy, you think you know it? Well, yesterday I tried the Fruity Rainbow.
0: Mm-hmm.
2: Oh my gosh, Bubba.
0: What?
2: It's so good.
0: Am I
2: going
0: to like it more than the berry? More than the Glow Motion?
2: It's so good. They're sweet, full of energy. 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
8: North Country Weather. This afternoon, expect solid cloud cover with a high of 75. Tonight will be mostly cloudy with a low of 50. Tomorrow will not be as warm, with clouds drifting through sunshine and a high of 66. Tomorrow night, expect variable clouds with a low of 46. With your AccuWeather forecast, I'm meteorologist Joe Lundberg. 100.

0: Live Like You Were Dying, and we're Big D and Bubba. Is there anything like that on your bucket list? Do you even have a bucket list?
1: I just want a fro. I want an afro.
0: You just want to grow hair.
1: I want
0: a full head of hair.
1: I just want hair. Can that just so hard? Just hair.
0: It's Ella time. Turn it up. Ella and Morgan Wallen, I Can't Love You Anymore.

0: Shelton and Honeybee with Big D and Bubba, 1-800-667-8686.
1: Good morning. I'm calling to see if you can help me. I bought a jukebox for my husband, and I'm looking for a 45 to put in it. Alan Jackson, Remember When? Did they make a 45 when that came out?
0: Yes, they did. Oddly enough, Remember When came out right towards the end of 45s. That was when some jukeboxes. By the way, that's the coolest gift anybody has ever gotten their husband. Just a props to you for getting him a jukebox like that. But yeah, they did make the 45s, but they're really hard to find because they were made specifically for jukeboxes.
1: And where would I keep looking, but search stores and stuff. I don't know where else to look.
0: I would get on eBay.
2: eBay. Hey, you know, I just found one.
1: Okay.
2: And I don't know if you can afford it.
1: You found what?
2: It's $4. I found a 45, and it's on. It's on eBay, so just Google Alan Jackson.
0: Remember when
2: 45 on eBay.
1: There's well, thank you very much. I'll hop on there and see if I can get it.
0: Oh, you bet.
2: Yeah,
0: and I'll say this too. Thank you. Bye bye. Good luck. I will say this to anybody who's out there trying to get things like that. You know, everybody's going to Facebook Marketplace now. There are deals to be had on Craigslist.
2: Still around.
0: Craigslist, kind of like the little stepbrother now.
2: It's they cleaned it up. It's not as naughty as it used to be.
0: Oh, it's not? How would you know?
2: How would you know? Why don't you know?
0: Also, you can find stuff on eBay. Don't forget about either one of those.
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2: North Country weather.
3: This afternoon, expect solid cloud cover with a high of 75. Tonight will be mostly cloudy with a low of 50. Tomorrow will not be as warm with clouds drifting through sunshine and a high of 66. Tomorrow night, expect variable clouds with a low of 46. With your AccuWeather forecast, I'm meteorologist Joe Lundberg. 100.

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1: Hey there, it's Elena, and welcome to a brand new week of Backstage Country with a brand new host. He's an ACM and CMA award winner with 9 number one solo hits. He's got a 10th with Thomas Rhett. He is also the first artist in history to have 2 Song of the Year winning songs off of 1 album. And he was just on stage a week ago performing at the 2026 ACM Awards in Las Vegas. We're so happy you're here, Jordan Davis. Welcome back.
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4: weather. This afternoon, expect solid cloud cover with a high of 75. Tonight will be mostly cloudy with a low of 50. Tomorrow will not be as warm with clouds drifting through sunshine and a high of 66. Tomorrow night, expect variable clouds with a low of 46. With your AccuWeather forecast, I'm meteorologist Joe Lundberg. 100.

0: 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North Country
1: weather. This afternoon, expect solid cloud cover with a high of 75. Tonight will be mostly cloudy with a low of 50. Tomorrow will not be as warm with clouds drifting through sunshine and a high of 66. Tomorrow night, expect variable clouds with a low of 46. With your AccuWeather forecast, I'm meteorologist Joe Lundberg.

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2: North Country weather.
3: This afternoon, expect solid cloud cover with a high of 75. Tonight will be mostly cloudy with a low of 50. Tomorrow will not be as warm with clouds drifting through sunshine and a high of 66. Tomorrow night, expect variable clouds with a low of 46. With your AccuWeather forecast, I'm meteorologist Joe Lundberg. 100.

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0: ABC. He's going to be joining us.
1: Yeah, helping out our first responders and others. And also a Throwback Thursday. This guy right here.
0: Billy Dean.
1: Baby. Yes, let's go. Hey, we'll catch you tomorrow with Big D and Bubba.

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3: North Country weather.
7: This afternoon, expect solid cloud cover with a high of 75. Tonight will be mostly cloudy with a low of 50. Tomorrow will not be as warm with clouds drifting through sunshine and a high of 66. Tomorrow night, expect variable clouds with a low of 46. With your AccuWeather forecast, I'm meteorologist Joe Lundberg. 100.

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4: North Country weather. Tonight, expect mostly cloudy skies with a low of 48. Tomorrow will not be as warm with a mix of clouds and sunshine and a high of 66. Tomorrow night, there will be variable clouds with a low of 47. On Friday, anticipate mostly cloudy conditions with a chance of a shower in spots during the afternoon and a high of 61. With your AccuWeather forecast, I'm meteorologist Joe Lundberg. 100.7.

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3: Tonight, expect mostly cloudy skies with a low of 48. Tomorrow will not be as warm with a mix of clouds and sunshine and a high of 66. Tomorrow night, there will be variable clouds with a low of 47. On Friday, anticipate mostly cloudy conditions with a chance of a shower in spots during the afternoon and a high of 61. With your AccuWeather forecast, I'm meteorologist Joe Lundberg.

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1: Hey there, it's Elena, and welcome to a brand new week of Backstage Country with a brand new host. 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

0: He is also the first artist in history to have two Song of the Year winning songs off of one album. And he was just on stage a week ago performing at the 2026 ACM Awards in Las Vegas. We're so happy you're here, Jordan Davis. Welcome back.
1: I'm so pumped to see you again, Elena. 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And the listeners, I'm excited to tell stories behind my music and more.
0: It's going to be great. Jordan Davis hosting all week long on Backstage Country. So let's go.
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13: Tonight, expect mostly cloudy skies with a low of 48. Tomorrow will not be as warm with a mix of clouds and sunshine and a high of 66. Tomorrow night, there will be variable clouds with a low of 47. On Friday, anticipate mostly cloudy conditions with a chance of a shower in spots during the afternoon and a high of 61. With your AccuWeather forecast, I'm meteorologist Joe Lundberg. 100.

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9: Tonight, expect mostly cloudy skies with a low of 48. Tomorrow will not be as warm with a mix of clouds and sunshine and a high of 66. Tomorrow night, there will be variable clouds with a low of 47. On Friday, anticipate mostly cloudy conditions with a chance of a shower in spots during the afternoon and a high of 61. With your AccuWeather forecast, I'm meteorologist Joe Lundberg.

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2: North Country weather.
3: Tonight, expect mostly cloudy skies with a low of 48. Tomorrow will not be as warm with a mix of clouds and sunshine and a high of 66. Tomorrow night, there will be variable clouds with a low of 47. On Friday, anticipate mostly cloudy conditions with a chance of a shower in spots during the afternoon and a high of 61. With your AccuWeather forecast, I'm meteorologist Joe Lundberg.

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1: Hey, it's Big D and Bubba. 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He's going to be joining us.
2: Yeah, helping out our first responders and others, and also a Throwback Thursday. This guy right here.
1: 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Dean.
2: 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Hey, we'll catch you tomorrow with Big D and Bubba.
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1: weather. Tonight, expect mostly cloudy skies with a low of 48. Tomorrow will not be as warm with a mix of clouds and sunshine and a high of 66. Tomorrow night, there will be variable clouds with a low of 47. On Friday, anticipate mostly cloudy conditions with a chance of a shower in spots during the afternoon and a high of 61. With your AccuWeather forecast, I'm meteorologist Joe Lundberg.

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1: weather. Tonight, expect mostly cloudy skies with a low of 48. Tomorrow will not be as warm with a mix of clouds and sunshine and a high of 66. Tomorrow night, there will be variable clouds with a low of 47. On Friday, anticipate mostly cloudy conditions with a chance of a shower in spots during the afternoon and a high of 61. With your AccuWeather forecast, I'm meteorologist Joe Lundberg. 100.3.

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1: Hey there, it's Elena, and welcome to a brand new week of Backstage Country with a brand new host. 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He's got a 10th with Thomas Rhett. He is also the first artist in history to have 2 Song of the Year winning songs off of 1 album. And he was just on stage a week ago performing at the 2026 ACM Awards in Las Vegas. We're so happy you're here, Jordan Davis. Welcome back.
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4: North Country weather.
5: Tonight, expect mostly cloudy skies with a low of 48. Tomorrow will not be as warm with a mix of clouds and sunshine and a high of 66. Tomorrow night, there will be variable clouds with a low of 47. On Friday, anticipate mostly cloudy conditions with a chance of a shower in spots during the afternoon and a high of 61. With your AccuWeather forecast, I'm meteorologist Joe Lundberg. 100.7.

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4: North Country weather.
5: Tonight, expect mostly cloudy skies with a low of 48. Tomorrow will be cooler with a mix of clouds and sunshine, reaching a high of 66. Tomorrow night, anticipate variable cloud cover with a low of 47. With your AccuWeather forecast, I'm meteorologist Jason Caterina.
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1: Hey, it's Big D and Bubba. Tomorrow on the show, celebrating America's heroes with Art Edmonds from the new TV show called Home for Good on ABC. He's going to be joining us.
2: Yeah, helping out our first responders and others, and also a Throwback Thursday. This guy right here.
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2: 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Yes, let's go. Hey, we'll catch you tomorrow with Big D.

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3: Tonight, expect mostly cloudy skies with a low of 48. Tomorrow will be cooler with a mix of clouds and sunshine, reaching a high of 66. Tomorrow night, anticipate variable cloud cover with a low of 47. With your AccuWeather forecast, I'm meteorologist Jason Caterina. 100.7.

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0: 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George Burge. It won't be long. My name is Dusty Mack. I cannot thank you enough for listening to this little old radio station. I'm going to reward you. Yeah, I've got a present for you. 20 in a row, commercial free, getting ready to unwrap that next.
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7: Tonight, expect mostly cloudy skies with a low of 48. Tomorrow will be cooler with a mix of clouds and sunshine, reaching a high of 66. Tomorrow night, anticipate variable cloud cover with a low of 47. With your AccuWeather forecast, I'm meteorologist Jason Catarina.

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From Henderson to Evans Mills, this is New Country 100.7. The East.

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1: Hey there, it's Elena, and welcome to a brand new week of Backstage Country with a brand new host. He's an ACM and CMA award winner with 9 number one solo hits. He's got a 10th with Thomas Rhett. He is also the first artist in history to have 2 Song of the Year winning songs off of 1 album. And he was just on stage a week ago performing at the 2026 ACM Awards in Las Vegas. We're so happy you're here, Jordan Davis. Welcome back.
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Tonight, expect mostly cloudy skies with a low of 48. Tomorrow will be cooler with a mix of clouds and sunshine, reaching a high of 66. Tomorrow night, anticipate variable cloud cover with a low of 47. With your AccuWeather forecast, I'm meteorologist Jason Caterina.

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Yeah, you know what time it is. Blow that whistle. A little after 5 o'clock. 20 in a row. 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

Tonight, expect mostly cloudy skies with a low of 48. Tomorrow will be cooler with a mix of clouds and sunshine, reaching a high of 66. Tomorrow night, anticipate variable cloud cover with a low of 47. With your AccuWeather forecast, I'm meteorologist Jason Catarina.

0: 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We're getting closer to giving away $100 in gas. 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

Tonight, expect mostly cloudy skies with a low of 48. Tomorrow will be cooler with a mix of clouds and sunshine, reaching a high of 66. Tomorrow night, anticipate variable cloud cover with a low of 47. With your AccuWeather forecast, I'm meteorologist Jason Catarina.

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1: Hey, it's Big D and Bubba. 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
2: Yeah, helping out our first responders and others, and also a Throwback Thursday. This guy right here. You and
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2: 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Yes, let's go. Hey, we'll catch you tomorrow with Big D.

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10: Tonight, expect mostly cloudy skies with a low of 48. Tomorrow will be cooler with a mix of clouds and sunshine, reaching a high of 66. Tomorrow night, anticipate variable cloud cover with a low of 47. With your AccuWeather forecast, I'm meteorologist Jason Catarina. 100.

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You could win a $100 gift card with the birthday gas grab. 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
1: 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He's got a 10th with Thomas Rhett. He is also the first artist in history to have 2 Song of the Year winning songs off of 1 album. And he was just on stage a week ago performing at the 2026 ACM Awards in Las Vegas. We're so happy you're here, Jordan Davis. Welcome back.
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5: North Country weather.
6: Overnight will be mostly cloudy with a low of 50. Thursday will not be as warm with clouds passing through sunshine reaching a high of 65. Thursday night will have variable clouds with a low of 46. With your AccuWeather forecast, I'm meteorologist Jason Caterina.

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2: Hey, y'all. It's Elena, and what a fun week it has been so far on Backstage Country. Thanks to our host, Jordan Davis. Man, you ready to go again?
3: Elena, today is going to be big. We've got plenty of country music lined up, including my latest hit, Turn This Truck Around. I've got the story behind that one, some of my other hits, and a whole lot more.
2: Awesome. Okay, you got to keep it right here because it's all coming up on Backstage Country.
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0: It's Backstage Country. Jordan Davis is your host this week. I'm Elena. We're catching up on all the things. And earlier you talked about Red Rocks and how that was one of the shows that you got to play over this last year. But it does make me wonder, like, now that you've crossed that off the list, that's a huge one that, like, every artist wants to play. Well, just like a bucket list, like, I feel like your definitions of success are always going to change throughout your life and your career, you know, from when you're 18, the things that you thought were success then are definitely not what you're thinking today. These days, how would you define success?
1: Oh, gosh.
0: And a loaded question, right?
1: Well, no. I mean, like, it's one that I feel like I've wrestled with over the last, like, you know, being able to do some things that I never would have dreamed I could do in music. You know, I think that, you know, now success is, you know, still trying to write the best song I could write, still trying to make the best record I can make, and not having success be the result of that, but more so like, what am I doing to get there? You know, am I giving songwriting the time that it deserves in order to make a great record? And that's just on the professional side of it. And then, you know, the personal side of it is raise some humans that are good people. And, you know, if I were to look at success and I can only take one of them, it would be that, you know, it's, you know, how do you raise your kids to just be good human beings? And that's something that I'm really kind of trying to hone in on right now. Not that I don't have bad kids. That sounds awful. My kids are pretty good for the most part. But, you know, that's another thing that I feel like you can always be getting a little bit better at.
0: Yeah, because we're all just learning as we go.
1: We're all figuring it out. Mm-hmm. I tell them that all the time. You know, Dad, why are we doing this? I don't know, sweetie.
0: Yeah.
1: I don't know. I think this is the best thing for you. Like, that's all I can give you, you know? And we'll figure it out together.
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6: 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And listen, in Puerto Rico decimos, esta guagua está dura. That means this truck is tough. 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Come see me, Ken Corona, at FX Caprera Honda on Bradley Street in Watertown, right next to I-81. 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
9: North Country weather.
10: Overnight will be mostly cloudy with a low of 50. Thursday will not be as warm with clouds passing through sunshine, reaching a high of 65. Thursday night will have variable clouds with a low of 46. With your AccuWeather forecast, I'm meteorologist Jason Caterina.
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1: We have got Jordan Davis hosting with me this week. I'm Elena. I'm like, who am I? What? Okay.
2: You're awesome as who you are.
1: Thank you. So are you. But we are having a great time getting to catch up and talk about all of your hits. And that cannot happen without talking about Next Thing You Know, which for me, we were talking earlier, I am expecting. So now this song is taking on like a whole new level of meaning to me. And I know I'm not the first person, won't be the last that it does that for, because you really can and do grow with this song. So for you, from when you wrote this to when you perform it now, how do you perceive it differently from back then?
2: You know what's crazy about this song is I didn't, you know, and I feel like we've talked about this, I almost didn't record the song.
1: Right.
2: Like, I go back to the day we wrote it, because I'm writing it, Josh Osborne, Graylin James, Chase McGill, three writers that are unreal songwriters, have hits with everybody. And I walk in with an idea that is so anti-hit that it's not even funny, which is to write a song about falling in love, having kids, growing up, getting old, and then said, like, and you know, what if we don't even do like a chorus? We don't even repeat anything. It just is kind of like life. It starts and it just keeps going. And all three of those guys were like, 100%. And probably in the back of their mind, they're just like, eh, you know, a repeatable hitty chorus would probably do us pretty well. But man, I think that goes to show you that it's just three great writers that are, they're willing to do whatever. And yeah, we finished the song. I go home. It meant a lot to me, but I never would have expected it to do what it's done. And I wouldn't have expected it to grow on me the way it has.
1: Like how so?
2: I mean, just in, you know, I mean, obviously you write it about, you know, at that time I had two kids.
1: Yeah.
2: You know, to where now every time I play it, it's, you know, that's who I'm thinking about. You know, how fast they're growing up. And it's a great reminder. You know, it almost doesn't, it used to kind of maybe make me sad. Or not sad, but just like make you think like, hey, you're missing a lot of stuff. To where now it's just a great reminder of, I think I've seen the way this song is connected with people, and it's special to get to play it live. So it just makes the time you do get with them more special.
1: That's cool that you have something that you perform every night that makes you think that way.
2: Yeah.
1: Because a lot of times, if your music doesn't connect with you that way, then you're just like doing, you're in the moment, you're whatever.
2: Yeah.
1: But yeah, that takes you back to them. That's really sweet. Well, I love this song. One of my favorites as well. I know, along with many other people. So let's go ahead and play it. Will you introduce it?
2: Absolutely. Jordan Davis here, and this is Next Thing You Know on Backstage Country.

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7: North Country weather.
8: Overnight will be mostly cloudy with a low of 50. Thursday will not be as warm with clouds passing through sunshine, reaching a high of 65. Thursday night will have variable clouds with a low of 46. With your AccuWeather forecast, I'm meteorologist Jason Caterina. 100.7
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